Lumineers with you on your Wednesday night. It's on 95X. My name is Jack. Hanging with you right up until midnight. Give me a follow on Instagram, On Air with Jack. Let's get you back into more alternative with the latest from Sam Fender and Olivia Dean.

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More alternative coming up this hour. 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

Going back to their album, Achtung Baby, it's U2 with One on 95X. And coming up shortly after 9 o'clock, we're going to open up the vault on your Wednesday night and give you another deep cut. For now, we bring you to Bozeman, Montana. One of my favorite new singles now, a little Americana on your Wednesday night from Buffalo Traffic Jam. Here's Fool's Gold on 95X. What do you say?

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1: Hey, it's Jack with you here on your Wednesday night. Let's crack open the vault and head back to 2004 with an indie rock favorite from this garage rock revival. The song Explosive Guitars and Urgent Chorus helped make it this band's signature hit. 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From 2004, their album Pawn Shop Heart, here's the Von Bondies with Come On, Come On. The vault is open on your Wednesday night, and it's on 95X.

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Well, it's July, and that means the Sterling Renaissance Festival is back. So stoked. I'm going this weekend, first time this year, and it's the 50th anniversary. So this year, I really have to dress up. Every year, I tell myself I'm going to dress up, and I never do it. And I got to do it this time. So I've got a few days to put together something, some kind of outfit. I just don't know what to get. If you got any suggestions, I'd love to hear it. DM me on my Instagram, On Air with Jack. And let me know if you're going this year, too. 50th anniversary of the Renaissance Festival. Can't wait to go back up. 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

Matt Mason is coming to town on July 21st, playing at the Island Takeover, brought to you by Davidson Ford of Clay. And he'll also be joined by special guests Hazlitt and John Lendon, local boy in the mix there. And I'm so stoked for this show. Three amazing artists all in one venue. And if you've never been to a show at Paper Mill Island, you are going to love this venue. It's a little hidden gem here in Central New York, and we're very lucky to have such an amazing spot to do a concert, especially on a nice night when the sun is setting over the river. Don't take my word for it. Just come out and join us July 21st with Matt Mason, Hazlitt, and John Lendon, part of our Island Takeover series all summer long, brought to you by Davidson Ford of Clay. 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Yeah.

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It's Jack with you right up until midnight. 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

Remember last fall when the Powerball jackpot went to record highs? This has been happening between all of these different jackpots for the last few years. Well, now the Mega Millions is worth more than $500 million. So it's getting up there and getting close to breaking records again. Now, last fall when the Powerball was big, my wife and I sat down and spent about an hour of time, don't laugh at me, coming up with numbers. And we got one of those little sheets at the gas station that lets you kind of like draw in, you know, like the Scantrons, draw in your numbers. And so we did that, and I've been holding on to it ever since. And it was just random numbers we came up with. Again, we took about an hour deciding this. I've been saving it for a rainy day, and maybe I'll try it again and just see what happens. Hey, you never know. Didn't that used to be the slogan? Dirty Heads on 95X. Yeah.

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I don't spend a lot of time on YouTube, but I went down a rabbit hole the other day and found the show Last Meals, I think is what it's called. And they had Noah Kahan on it, and it went through all of his last meals that he would ever eat, and one of which was his Aunt Lisa's mac and cheese with, I guess, a little spice added to it. The way they described it made it sound so good. Now I want to try Aunt Lisa's mac and cheese. Here he is now at Doors on 95X.

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Cage the Elephant on your Wednesday night. It's on 95X. My name is Jack, hanging with you right up until midnight. Hope you had a great night. Let's roll on through to your 11 o'clock hour. Starting now with Dominic Fike, here's Baby Doll.

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Just a couple weeks away from their new album, Get It Honest. That's the latest single from the revivalist called Heartstop on 95X. It's been some time since we've heard some new music from them. Can't wait to hear the new album. Let's head back in time right now. Some notes. All you need is two or three notes for an iconic song, and you know what it is. My Chemical Romance on 95X. When I was a young

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Stone Roses to close things out on your Wednesday night on 95X. My name is Jack, stepping out the door, and I'll talk to you again tomorrow night at 7. Hey, we hope you can join us for our next emo night. It's actually technically our first one because the last one got canceled because a crazy storm came through. But tomorrow looks pretty good. So fingers crossed we're able to see you tomorrow night at the next emo night. It's going to be a great time. Island Takeover series brought to you by Davidson Ford of Clay. We'll see you out there. 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I'm out now, and don't forget, Morning Mess back with you tomorrow morning at 6. I leave you now with Dexter and the Moon Rocks on 95x. 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

0: Lakes Chapter of NECA for First Responders Night on Friday, July 17th at NBT Bank Stadium. We'll honor the firefighters, police officers, EMTs, and all those who are first on the scene in stressful situations or when disaster strikes. 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First pitch is 6:35 against the Buffalo Bisons. 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

0: 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In a good way. 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
8: 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It's Thursday, July 9th. I just can't believe it, man. 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But, yeah. Hey, if you went to Papermill Island last night, I had a lot of fun with the foam party. 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All right, we're going to play What's in Z-Box today because it's Thursday. Z, when she gets here, little Z is going to be here just after 8. Going to give you a little clue. If you can tell us the item that she's talking about, she'll reach into our prize box and pick out a nice prize for you this morning. 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Also, check out the new Antonio's Italian Kitchen sweet side. They got ice cream. They got pastries and so much more. It's a good time. So get there and check it out. I was actually in Bayberry Plaza yesterday on my way to the food trucks at the Great Northern Mall. Stopped by and grabbed a slice of pizza from Antonio's Italian Kitchen and checked out the sweet side. It's a sweet adventure, no doubt about that. So sweet deal tomorrow for Antonio's Italian Kitchen. It goes on sale tomorrow morning, 8 a.m. at 95x.com. Morning Mess, text line is 315-629-9570. Good morning to SC. She's the first texter through this morning. Uber Scott up and at it again early this morning. Hey, Jesse, right back at you. Good morning. Happy Thursday. And my buddy Cryo Doug listens to us on the app down in Indian Trail, North Carolina. Leaving this afternoon to deliver tomorrow morning. Should be interesting. Hope you have a good day. Oh, going to the Pentagon. Wow. Crowd Doug's going to the Pentagon to deliver. So just be safe, man. Now, you can hit me up on the Morning Mass text line anytime. Again, 315-629-9570. Let's go. You get more alternative music on this Thursday to keep things going. The group is The Revivalist, and their new song is called Heart Stop. Check it out. It's right here on 95X. Good morning.

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is Gorillaz and Feel Good Inc. Happy Thursday. It's Marty here at 95X. Lil Z is going to be joining us coming up just after 8 this morning, so make sure you stick around for that. By the way, you can jump on socials and follow along. Find The Morning Mess on Facebook and Insta. 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
1: That is 21 Pilots and Tear in My Heart. 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It is Marty here at 95X. 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And we're here this weekend. Bright Vibes Music Festival taking place. 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It's going to be an awesome time, I can tell you that. Strumbellas are very good. All right, so nearly 72% of Americans plan to take a summer vacation this season. And if you're still looking for inspiration, they came up with a list of the best places to go without breaking the bank. Now, Atlanta, Georgia tops the list, followed by Orlando, Austin, Texas, Washington, D.C., and Honolulu. It's all according to Travel and Leisure. Some of the best places you can go and not break the bank doing that, which is awesome. Let's go to the roads. We'll check your Thursday morning commute.
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1: With me right now, traffic sensor. So looking at your main highways, 481, 81, 690. So far, moving along at a pretty good clip this morning. Not really seeing any major problems or delays. So let's keep it that way. Now, if you do see anything at all, obviously a lot of construction stuff going on. Just let me know about it. You can drop me a text and let me know anytime. 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
1: And it's Miles Smith and Nice to Meet You. 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It's all put on by Davidson Ford of Clay. 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Here's the Killers and the Man.

0: And this back in the day alternative group is called Garbage. Only happy when it rains. Morning Mass. Text line 315-629-9570. Good morning to PLC joining in. Good morning. My garden will be happy when it rains. Yeah. Maybe a slight chance of some rain today, but other than that, it's going to be another decent day. We got a sweet deal for you for tomorrow. I'll tell you all about that. First, though, how about some Alt-J? This one's called Breeze Blocks at 95X.
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0: That is Alt J called Breeze Blanc. 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I stopped by Antonio's Italian Kitchen yesterday, grabbed a slice of pizza, checked out the sweet side. It is definitely sweet. So the sweet deal tomorrow goes on sale 8 a.m. by logging on to 95X.com. Get there and check it out. $50 gift certificate, half off. You're going to feel good, too, because you're supporting local. All right, with all the sun and the heat that we've had, right, the two spots you're most likely to miss with the sunscreen. Very important to use the sunscreen, too. Now, the average person missed, most times, the bridge of their nose. 77% of people, they did a study about sunscreen and applying it, say they missed the bridge of their nose. You get the people that walk around and you can see the nose is all with the white stuff on it, the sunblock they put on it. Another place you're going to miss, most likely with sunscreen, your eyelids. 14% of people missed the eyelids, right, because they didn't want to get sunblock in their eyes. But yeah, you should rub just a little bit. Close your eyes and rub just a little bit on the eyelids to help out. So, yeah, they did a big study on the sunscreen and the most missed spots. So the bridge of your nose and your eyelids. Remember that. Let's go to the roads. We'll check your Thursday morning commute.
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3: When union members come together, we can turn even the toughest challenges into change.
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0: From the Right Now Traffic Center, looking pretty good so far. 690 at the 81 split, and then 81 both in and out of downtown Syracuse, looking good. 481 looks pretty good so far this morning as well. So really what I'm telling you is no major problems yet. We do have reports of a disabled vehicle, 81 northbound. It's exit 16. So 81 north, exit 16 coming back towards Syracuse. Anything else, you can drop a text, 315-629-9570.
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0: 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It's got twang.
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Coldplay here at 95X. We play alternative music just for you on this Thursday, getting closer and closer to the weekend. What's going on this weekend, by the way? Don't give me a text. 315-629-9570. I can tell you what's coming up just after 7. I'm going to share the positives. Make sure you stick around for that. First, Tame Impala. This one's called Dracula, and it's on 95X.

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That is the Strumbellas and Spirits. 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Coming up in about 6.5 minutes from right now, we're going to share positive stories for you. Right now, it's all-time low in the weather on 95X.

0: That is Green Day, Boulevard of Broken Dreams. 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
0: Good positive stories. We'd love to share them with you. And we got one coming from Virginia. Or a couple from Virginia helped save six people after a boat began to sink on the York River on the 4th of July. They pulled four adults and two children from the water, brought them to safety before emergency responders arrived. This is Bill. And one of the women that he, you know, that he saved in this heroic effort.
3: When we got within like 10 yards of it, we could hear people screaming. My wife screamed, "There's babies in the water. There's babies in the water." So I turned the boat port side two to it, and I just watched the sea conditions and the drift so that I could just drift down onto them. The mamas grabbed their babies and were holding them and crying, you know, and they were thanking us for saving them.
4: We were just holding onto the boat, and then when they came, we were just so grateful.
0: It's an awesome story. A Tennessee dog that was abandoned has found a loving new home nearly a year later. Dog's name is Buddy, and his story was shared across the country until he was eventually adopted by a woman in Massachusetts. She said she was struck by how much he resembled her late father's beloved rescue dog and immediately knew that she wanted to adopt him. Now that he's happy in his new home, she says the dog never stops smiling, which is an awesome story. As well, a herd of donkeys in southern Spain has become a highly effective wildfire prevention team by grazing on dry grass and brush around the national park there. The work they do every day reduces the vegetation that can fuel dangerous fires, helping the area remain free of forest fires for nearly a decade. The donkeys are especially helpful because they can reach areas that normal machinery cannot. So, herd of donkeys saving the day in southern Spain. There it is, sharing the positive on the Morning Mass.
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0: From the right now traffic center, so 81 southbound, a little bit slow, approaching downtown, rolling through downtown up near Harrison, Adams, that area. That looking pretty good so far this morning. If you see anything on the roads, let me know about it. Text line 315-629-9570.
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Feel free to chime in anytime. Lil Z's going to be joining us coming up just after 8 this morning. Coming up in a few more minutes, we got some dumb criminals, so stick around for that. First, it's Turnstile.

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0: Syracuse's only alternative, 95X. That is, hey, Punk, I love that song, Vampire Weekend. It's the morning mess. It's Mari. Lil Z's coming in just after 8 this morning, so make sure you stick around for that. Right now, though, we got some dumb criminals on the mess.
1: We don't condone criminal behavior on the morning mess, but we do love to laugh at dumb criminals.
2: I'm going to jail!
1: Like these.
0: We're going to start with a dude in Scotland accused of assaulting someone with two live seagulls. And he got charged by authorities. The birds are okay. But, I mean, police haven't explained exactly how the birds were involved. But the good news is that they're not injured. But seagulls are usually the ones attacking people, especially anyone carrying food near the beach. I mean, you've seen that. Like, if you got food or whatever, the seagulls will come down and attack. But a man, yeah, I guess he grabbed two live seagulls and used them to assault somebody. He just can't make this stuff up. Let's go to Florida. A Florida man was recently pulled from a canal known for snakes and alligators. The man ran from deputies and fought with them when they tried to rescue him. His name is Ryan. Later got arrested on two felony counts of battery of a law enforcement officer. He ran during a welfare check. Yeah, and went right into the, started swimming through the snake and alligator infested canal before police officers were able to get him out to safety. Let's go to Washington, where a man recently awakened by a neighbor's garage fire. A naked Wesley Howard sprang into action without putting his pants on. Says a smoldering firework started the blaze, spread to his fence. He grabbed a hose, his burnt toes and, well, other things, right? Because he was completely naked and unafraid when he went and put out the garage fire, apparently. Let's see, a Virginia Beach police officers dodged a wild karate kick. Timothy, a martial artist and former master instructor at a place in Charlottesville, Virginia, was being chased by police after he allegedly assaulted someone. He did a karate kick as he was being arrested. Officers avoided the kick. He was charged with felony assault on a law enforcement officer and other misdemeanor charges to go along with it. And we're going to end in this. Singapore. Yeah, a lady in Singapore is going viral for the way she fought back against her noisy neighbors. The woman retaliated against her upstairs neighbors by squeezing a screaming rubber chicken, banging on a broomstick on her ceiling, and banging pots. The upstairs tenant called police. The detective suggested mediation. The downstairs woman said, "I don't sleep all night because her music's too loud. And they want to make noise, then I'll make noise back." So, yeah, I'm not sure if any tickets were given up with the screaming rubber chicken to fight back against the noise that your neighbor's making all the time. So, there it is. It's your nominees for the dumb criminals. When you jump into snake and alligator infested canal because you're trying to leave police officers, you're going to win.
1: Well, that was interesting. That counts as your dumbass of the day on the morning mess.
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0: 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See you in the L. Stop us a text, 315-629-9570.
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5: For years, we've been talking about both the positive and negative effects of being on social media. And I would say, by and large, for older adults, social media is net positive. Not all positive, but net positive. Helps them keep in touch with friends and stay social. But for younger people, social media use, especially heavy use, tends to be net negative. In fact, according to this year's World Happiness Report, youth who use social media more than 5 hours a day reported a lower level of well-being. And researchers who study this sort of thing found that many teens wish these platforms didn't even exist, and yet they can't seem to stop using them. Experts we talked to largely suggested two things. Ideally, along with your friend group, take some time offline. Also, try to recurate your algorithm so it shows you posts that'll make you feel good. I'm Dr. Sanjay Gupta, helping you live a better life.
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That is Fall Out Boy Love from the Other Side. Looking for something fun to do tonight. Paper Mill Island in Baldwinsville. It is emo night tonight. Dixon and Lil Z from 95X will be playing your favorite emo songs. You can come hang out and get a little emo tonight. Paper Mill Island brought to you by Davidson Ford of Clay. Noah Kahn, he's the Great Escape.

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1: It's the only morning show in my life.

0: It is Group Love called Tongue Tied. You're listening to the Morning Mass. It's Marty and Lil Z here on 95X. Lil Z just came strolling in. She said, I am so stoked for emo night tonight. Lil Z and Dixon from 95X going to be on Paper Mill Island in Baldwinsville.
1: Yes, I'm really excited. Totally free event. All your favorite emo stuff. So come through.
0: One of my favorite things to ever DJ is the emo nights that I do.
1: I know.
0: Did them at Harvey's Garden with Toss and Fire. And it's a lot of fun.
1: The people who love emo,
0: they love emo.
1: Mm-hmm. It's serious.
0: So it's happening tonight. We'll tell you more about that. Make sure you stick around. Right now, group is called Death Cat for Cutie. Got a brand new song out. This one's called Riptides, and it's coming at you right now on 95X. Oh, plus I'm going to play What's in Z-Box today a little bit later. Stick around.

0: That is Death Cafe Cutie called Riptide. You're listening to the Morning Mass. It's Marty and Lil Z here on 95X. Let's talk about Paper Mill Island in Baldwinsville, the island takeover. Last night, the kids had a lot of fun with the foam party, and it was a good time.
1: Yes, that's been a hit.
0: Foam's been flying. People love these foam parties, no doubt. So, yeah, it was a good time last night. And tonight, it's going to be a great time, too. You can get on Paper Mill Island for free again tonight. So if you love emo music, you got to stop by Lil Z from the Morning Mass. And Dixon, our afternoon guy, are going to be spinning some emo tunes tonight.
1: Yes, it's going to be a good night. And, I mean, the weather's looking pretty good right now. So all should be well with the world. And, I mean, I'm an elder emo. That's what I grew up on, going to Hot Topic in my skinny jeans. Listening to all the classics.
0: Yeah. So if you're out and about in Baldwinsville tonight, it's all brought to you by Davidson Ford of Clay. Stop by. There'll be vendors on site. So if you're hungry, there'll be some food that are available tonight, too. So stop on by and check it out. Paper Mill Island in Baldwinsville is part of the island takeover. And again, it's brought to you by Davidson Ford of Clay. So you can stop by and check that out tonight. All right. Looks like the Seattle Dog's been named the number one hot dog in America.
1: What?
0: So Seattle hot dog fans can rejoice. I've never been to Seattle, have you?
1: No. I went to Portland, Oregon. I haven't.
0: So you were close.
1: Yeah.
0: You're on the West Coast anyway.
1: Yeah, that was my first time on the West Coast. I'm hoping to go to, like, Denver at some point.
0: If you've never had one, the Seattle Dog is loaded with cream cheese.
1: What?
0: Grilled onions. Mustard, and if you're feeling adventurous, you can top it with jalapenos.
1: No jalapenos, but the rest sounds pretty good.
0: Now, celebrity chef Jose Andros was there to judge the competition and called the cream cheese the diplomats of the dog because it brings all the flavors together is what this chef said.
1: Do you think they open up the hot dog or you think they just put it on the bun or something, the
0: cream cheese? I'm thinking it's shoved inside.
1: Yeah. Like a cheese dog is really, I mean, the ones with the cheese filled. Yum.
0: By the way, the Seattle Dog knocked off some heavy hitters, too, including the classic Chicago Dog and the famous New York Dog.
1: What is the New York Dog versus the Chicago Dog?
0: Well, there's regional favorites, too, from Detroit, Cincinnati, Arizona, Kansas City, and West Virginia. So, looks like the next great American debate isn't about, you know, ketchup versus mustard when it comes to your wiener. It's whether cream cheese belongs on a hot dog. So that's a good question. I don't know if the cream cheese is shoved inside of the wiener.
1: Right.
0: Or if it's placed, you know.
1: On top.
0: Is a condiment
1: like
0: on
1: a chili
0: top
1: cheese
0: of the wiener.
1: A New York dog is an iconic street cart frankfurter boiled in seasoned water. It's got spicy brown sauerkraut and sweet and savory tomato-based onion sauce. What?
0: Our official.
1: Where is this New York dog popular? New York City?
0: Yeah, obviously.
1: Okay.
0: Our official taste tester of the Morning Mass, his name is Uber Scott. We always come in and we always say, Scott will eat it, right?
1: He says,
0: cream cheese and a hot dog doesn't sound right.
1: Didn't you eat a Twinkie and a hot dog?
0: This is true.
1: Didn't you eat
0: Uber Scott?
1: Pickles
0: you
1: and
0: eat
1: peanut butter?
0: Hot dog shoved inside of a Twinkie? Now listen, if this celebrity chef says that, you know, basically it's the diplomat because the cream cheese brings all the flavors together, might be onto something. So Uber Scott's, I think we might try this in the studio. Do a little Seattle dog, a little cream cheese on it and see. See, I don't think the cream cheese sounds too bad. Now, the mustard with the cream cheese, that
1: actually
0: throws me off a little bit. Or the ketchup with the cream cheese, I don't know about that.
1: Wait, what? Oh, it was onions.
0: And onions, too.
1: Okay, a Chicago. Why they keep calling it Frankfurter? I'm not obsessed with that. An all-beef Frankfurter is the Chicago dog steamed poppy seed bun loaded with 7 specific toppings.
0: Gosh.
1: Oh, my goodness.
0: Evan from Skinny Atlas, you should try the Up Dog. What is the Up Dog?
1: What?
0: I mean, I know that, you know, Jilly Dogs locally here. You see a lot of food truck events. You put a lot of different things on the Jilly Dog, which I love.
1: He doesn't charge any more money either. You can get as many toppings as you want.
0: Yeah, it's so good.
1: Like
0: but
1: the little potato stick
0: chips. What is the Up Dog, Evan, from Skinny Atlas? No, I just want a hot dog.
1: It's from the show The Office.
0: Oh, the up dog.
1: I mean, I didn't know.
0: Oh, gotcha.
1: I'm going to get a lot of hate, but I've never gotten watch into the office. Yeah.
0: Me either. I'm with you.
1: Sorry.
0: Yeah, a lot of people did, but not me.
1: I know, and it's like such a staple for a lot of people.
0: All right, Morning Masters. It's wiener season. So how do you like your hot dogs? Do you ever put cream cheese on it like the Seattle dog?
1: I mean, so. I definitely like the chili. I like the cheese. But, I mean, normally chili I dog. Just do some relish, ketchup, mustard.
0: Yeah.
1: But some people are either ketchup or mustard.
0: That's true.
1: They my feel son strongly Mason, about it.
0: My son Mason's mustard only.
1: Really?
0: Yeah.
1: No relish.
0: I mean, yeah. So, anyway, how do you like your hot dog? How do you like your wieners? Text line 315-629-9570. My buddy Dave says, what's up, dog? That's what we're talking about, hot dogs.
1: Who let the dogs out?
0: What up, dog? It's a joke. What up, dog? Part
1: well,
0: of the
1: now,
0: office.
1: Now I get it. Now
0: so
1: I understand.
0: So it's not actually a hot dog. I didn't know that. I don't watch The Office either, so I wouldn't know that.
1: Yeah, I'm really sorry.
0: So thank
1: I
0: you,
1: feel
0: Dave.
1: Guilty
0: it's
1: about
0: a joke.
1: It.
0: What's up, dog? What up, dog? The what up, dog? That'd be actually kind of cool for a food truck. The what up, dog?
1: Yo.
0: You know, might be onto something.
1: I'm sorry, but I was raised on boiled ballpark hot dogs, and that's what I like.
0: Oh. Well, if you live up in the North Country, like them, they're like them pilgrim hot dogs.
1: What's that?
0: It's like a red dog. And
1: like the
0: boil
1: one from Martinsville?
0: Them. Yeah, like the Mart Speedway. If you go to the Martinsville Speedway, they got the red dog.
1: I didn't hate it, but I didn't like it.
0: Oh, that was horrible. I took one bite and threw that hot dog right in the trash.
1: It costs a lot of money. You can't be out here throwing
0: for the
1: it
0: Mart
1: in the
0: dog?
1: Yeah.
0: Wow. I think it's just a pilgrim hot dog.
1: Interesting.
0: It was so red with dye, it turned the bun red.
1: It's very strange.
0: Oh, very strange. All right, who's putting cream cheese? Seattle's got the number one dog rated. They just did a whole competition. And the difference is that, you know, the cream cheese that's on the hot dog brings out all the other flavors of the other condiments you're putting on, onions and stuff like that. So I want to know if anybody's listening right now has ever put cream cheese on a hot dog. Because I'd never thought about that. But we did put hot dogs in Twinkies.
1: Yeah,
0: you're right.
1: I actually don't mind that at Jilly Dogs, I'm telling you. Creamy mac and cheese, bacon crumbles, sauerkraut, sriracha mayo. I love the one with the potato stick chips on it. I can't.
0: It is good. All right, text line 315-629-9570. Let's go to the roads. We'll check your Thursday morning commute.
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0: From the right now traffic center, looks like some slowdowns right now. 481 approaching I-90. This is, looks like 481 southbound. 481 southbound. So it looks like some slowdowns out there. Reports of an accident. This one's at Teal Avenue and Grant Boulevard. So be careful for that and some slowdowns through the city. 81 approaching Harrison Street. Almond East Adams in downtown Syracuse. See anything else? You can drop us a text. Let us know about it. 315-629-9570.
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0: That is Mumford and Sons called The Cave. You're listening to The Morning Mass. It's Marty and Lil Z here at 95X. And thank you so much for having us on this Thursday. We greatly appreciate you. I'm getting closer and closer to July 21st. What does that mean? 95X presents Matt Mason on Paper Mill Island in Baldwinsville.
1: Oh, it's going to be a big night. I hope everybody comes through. I know already we have so many tickets sold.
0: It's brought to you by Davidson Ford of Clay. July 21st, this song will be echoing through Baldwinsville. Downstairs with Matt Mason.

0: 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There'll be food vendors on site, other vendors on site July 21st. By the way, it's going to be the biggest concerts on Paper Mill Island all summer long.
1: Kind of like the Head in the Heart last year. Just we've had some great, epic night.
0: We've had some great acts out there, and we've got another one coming up in August with Ripe, but Matt Mason's just we're catching
1: him.
0: Listen, I'm gonna tell you this right now. If you don't have your tickets, get them to go see Matt Mason, because he's on that verge of being Noah Kahn material.
1: Yes,
0: he really is. I do believe that.
1: We always bring someone that is super close to being the most popular, even though we already love them. You can also see Hazlitt and our dude, John London.
0: It's going to be an awesome show. 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The best part, too, is the fact that the ticket prices you see, everything is included. There's no hidden fees or anything like that.
1: No, so we're not trying to mess with you.
0: The price you see is the price that you're going to pay. Antonio's Italian Kitchen in Liverpool. I happened to go there yesterday. I was on my way to the Great Northern Mall. And get ready for the food trucks. And I stopped at Antonio's Italian Kitchen in Liverpool. Got to go on the sweet side. So the one side, of course, they got their pizza and their wings and their calzones. And
1: I'm
0: all
1: hearing
0: their
1: good things about the desserts.
0: Subs and all that. But on their sweet side, it looked really
1: Forget
0: good.
1: About it.
0: Gifford's ice cream. Flavors like campfire, s'mores, cannoli, mint chocolate chip.
1: Deep fried Oreos, I'm done, dude.
0: They have their made-in-house soft serve ice cream using the Madagascar vanilla.
1: Come
0: that
1: on.
0: That rich, creamy flavor. Oh. And they had other like pastries and stuff there. It's really cool.
1: So what's the deal? That's our sweet deal of the week this Friday?
0: Friday morning. Tomorrow morning.
1: Holy crap. Oh my gosh.
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1: I'm like, why are they announcing?
0: Madonna also expected to perform during the New Jersey game coming up on July 19th.
1: Okay, Madonna, enough. Like, that just, her Gosh, and Paula, enough.
0: How old is Madonna,
1: I don't know.
0: These days? She's got to be in her 60s, right?
1: It's not about her age. It's just, like, enough.
0: 25% of Americans think they could score a World Cup penalty goal.
1: Really?
0: Probably not a chance in hell.
1: If you could be out there under pressure doing that, I just don't know.
0: Yeah.
1: I'm sure some people could, but still.
0: Colonel Sanders' iconic bow tie in KFC's first headquarters are being auctioned off coming up on July 28th. Well, how much would you spend on Colonel Sanders' iconic bow tie?
1: So random.
0: Taylor Sheridan is going to co-write and produce Paramount Picture upcoming live-action Call of Duty movie.
1: Oh, this would be a first, right?
0: The film set to be released on June 30th of 2028. The producers are aiming for a grounded military story that stays true to the games, which is interesting. Meta and Ray-Ban are rolling out update for their smart glasses. The update will disable the camera if the privacy LED light is tampered with. A spokesperson for Meta says the update is to protect privacy.
1: I just feel like I don't really like that in general. I think it's creepy a little bit.
0: I lost my sunglasses. I'm very upset by that.
1: Were they good ones or cheap ones?
0: Oh, they were Coaches. They're like
1: $300. Are you
0: serious? Yeah.
1: How the heck did you do that?
0: I left them someplace, I think.
1: Oh, no.
0: So anyway, and I'm outside all the time. So I was at the Finger Lakes Mall in Auburn on Tuesday. And I'm like, let me run into Bass Pro here and just maybe I can get some sunglasses, cheap sunglasses. Cheapest pair of sunglasses I found were $244. They're Ray-Ban.
1: I believe that.
0: Aviators. I said, yeah, I think I'm good.
1: Oh, my gosh.
0: Then I went to the Delta Sonic yesterday to get some fuel in Fairmount, and they had a rack. So I got me some
1: were they $7?
0: Aviators that were $22.
1: Okay, that's more like it.
0: So I got the knockoff.
1: Oh, my gosh. I don't own any sunglasses like that. Most of mine are from the Dollar Tree.
0: Reese's Peanut Butter Cups are launching their new flavor, first new flavor in 10 years. New flavor is called the Chocolate Cookies. And blends with the candy's creamy peanut butter flavor with a crispy chocolate cookie center. Will be available starting on July 17th, which is coming up. So there it is. And that is what's trending on the Morning Mess. Coming up, we're going to do the summer bucket list. You just got to tell us one thing that you're excited for. And yeah, I believe we got another summer prize pack.
1: Yeah, we do. I'll also say what's trending is you on TikTok for the first time in a long time.
0: Did you post it?
1: Because we begged you. Yes, I just did.
0: We did a video yesterday, Caribou, Z and I, where I actually sing a little song, right?
1: Yes. And you did great.
0: Where can they find it?
1: The Morning Mess, 95X, Zanetta on the radio.
0: All right, perfect.
1: All of that good stuff.
0: So the brand new Morning Mess TikTok.
1: Well, we're gearing up for the Strumbellas coming tomorrow.
0: I got guns in my head and they won't go. Well, that is tomorrow. Bright Vibes Music Festival, Heritage Hill. Get your tickets. Get out there and check out the Strumbellas tomorrow night. You're not going to be disappointed.
1: We're hype.
0: I'm excited about post-sex nachos. They look like they're a lot of fun.
1: I know. The whole weekend's going to be dope.
0: It's going to be awesome. All right, let's go to the roads.
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0: Brother, right now, traffic center slowdowns 481 southbound. Got that bridge work still going on right near Kirkville Road, and it's bright red, so that's not good. Not good when something's bright red like that. Accident, Teal Avenue, Grant Boulevard. Be careful for that. 81 south rolling through downtown. A little bit slow. See anything else? Stop us at text 315-629-9570.
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0: Chili Peppers and Black Summer. It's the Morning Mass. It's Marty and Lil Z and Caribou's in the building because it's Thursday and it's time.
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0: Before we do Kara's Take, Zita said that she posted the TikTok video of you, Z, and I.
3: I heard you guys on my way in. It's a fun video.
0: I get to sing Strumbellas.
3: Yeah.
0: And then Z pecked at me because I butchered the lyrics a little bit.
4: I didn't pick on you.
3: No, that was actually me.
0: Oh, that was you?
4: We're doing, I'm innocent.
0: We're doing the TikTok video. And at one point, the best comment that was made is when Caribou goes, Z, you need to get a stool or something.
4: I'm telling you, back in college, they used to say the same thing to me when we'd have to do like video class and I was on the news with them. I was the only one that looked like I was 2 years old.
0: If you've never seen Lil Z in person, she is how tall? 4 foot three?
4: 4'10 and a half.
3: Are 4'10?
4: Yeah.
0: No, you're like 4'3, aren't you?
4: Come on.
0: Wait, maybe Mason's 4'3.
4: That's like a kid. Oh my like an God. Actual kid.
0: I think Mason's 4'3. He is.
4: My goodness.
0: That's, so you're 4'10?
4: Mason the child.
3: Yeah. He goes up to about her chest. Yeah. There, you know?
4: Yes, I'm 4'10 and a half.
0: All right, it's Thursday. It is Kara's Take with Caribou on 95X. Kara, what are we talking about today?
3: Today, I've been thinking local, summer's in the air. We got our downtown markets and all our fun summer stuff opening up. So I wanted to ask, what's one Syracuse tradition that you think, or like CNY tradition, you think everyone should experience?
0: Well, that's a good one.
4: Well, I mean, mine might be a little bit eclectic, but every year I go to the Westcott Street Cultural Fair, and I always celebrate my birthday there.
3: That's a good one.
4: And it's always got, like, Sophistafunk and all these local vendors.
0: Well, aren't you always celebrating your birthday all year?
4: Oh, at Lake George?
3: You set them up for that, though, I'm done answering. To be fair.
0: Wow, that's a good question.
4: What about the Christmas tree lighting? I mean,
3: the Christmas tree lighting.
0: You got to say the New York State Fair.
3: Of course, okay, the New York State Fair.
0: You got to say the New York State Fair. And there's so many like cool events that go on. You know what I mean?
3: I would say if we're doing like CNY, like the drive-in, one of the only drive-ins that still operate.
0: St. Patrick's.
3: The St. Patrick's Day Parade. That's true.
0: That's definitely a tradition here in Syracuse.
3: Rudy's.
0: That's in Oswego.
3: That's in Oswego. Traditions.
0: I'm excited. My daughter's going to SUNY Oswego. Move-in day for freshmen is August 20th.
4: Rudy's going to be bumping.
0: Might be have a little Rudy's on August 21st.
3: My fave.
0: Yeah.
4: I'm going too.
0: And it's cool because every city has this. You know what I'm saying?
3: Mm-hmm.
0: Like growing up in Rochester, we had the Lilac Festival.
3: Yeah.
0: We had the Park Street Festival. Mm-hmm. There's all kinds of festivals. You
3: That's
0: know what I mean?
3: Fun.
0: So every town has it where you have like your thing you just have to do. Ooh. I think the biggest one in Syracuse, honestly, would be the New York State Fair. I think that's the staple for a lot of people that you know, because you're at least going to go to the New York State Fair once.
3: 100%, yeah.
0: You know, in the days run that it is.
4: Another one is, it's like the Arts and Crafts Fair downtown in late July. It's around Columbus Circle.
3: Oh, yeah.
4: That one's big. They have a lot of stuff going on there.
3: Hanover Thursdays.
0: That type of stuff.
3: There's so much that we do. Like,
0: And then when you come fall time, mm-hmm. right, there's all kinds of fall activities to do around here.
3: My fave.
0: The one out at Beaver Lake.
4: Oh, yeah.
0: We got like the Harvest Festival or something like that.
3: I've been to that one a bunch.
0: What's your fave? Oh, fall festivals?
3: Anything in fall is my fave.
4: What's
3: fall and CNY.
4: What's that one that everyone tries to go to at Beaver Lake?
3: Oh, it's like
0: the Harvest Festival.
3: Like the Haunted Walk? Is that what you're talking about?
4: It's like at night.
3: They put like pumpkins out, I guess.
4: Yeah.
3: I've never been, but I've heard everyone talk about it.
4: Like on East Side Moms, everyone's like, it's sold out. I know Joey goes.
0: That's crazy. Eggnog Yogurt on the Morning Mass Tax Line says the Mets game staple.
3: That's true.
0: Psycho Joe, Syracuse Mets baseball.
4: Mm-hmm. Oh, everyone's obsessed.
0: The Judger says the Dickinson's Christmas in Skinny Atlas.
4: Oh, good one.
3: That's the one that our boss goes to every year.
4: Okay.
0: Oh, yeah, Beth goes to that?
3: Yeah, I've never been, but she loves it.
0: I've been.
3: Yeah.
0: They play the They get in a role and they play the, you know what I mean? They play the part. They don't come out of character at all. I love it.
4: That's like the awesome. Renaissance
0: You met the one dude when we were doing the Meals on Wheels. My buddy Byron, that's always there.
4: Oh, he does the...
0: He's part of the Dickens Christmas and Skinny.
4: He would do a very good job.
0: Like, he just totally fits that role, doesn't he?
4: I feel like he talks like that all the time.
0: Yeah, that's my buddy Byron. Byron Lee.
4: Oh, my gosh.
0: Down in Skinny Atlas, down in Scan.
3: Scan.
4: But, Leland.
0: Yeah, so that's another good one, too. So what is the... Oh, another one, too, comes to mind is the... Have you ever been to the Wizard of Oz Festival in Chittenango?
3: No, but I really want to go. I've heard it's fun.
0: He would fit right in there. Like, you know.
4: Thank you so much.
3: You are canceled.
4: He's calling me
3: I'm
4: the
3: canceling
4: Lollipop
3: him right now.
4: Guild or whatever.
0: That's a great question, old Caribou.
3: The Lollipop Gang.
4: This is what cancels him, is him calling me a little person.
3: Yeah.
0: A little oompa loompa.
3: I mean, he did make about five jokes about it since he cracked the mic 5 minutes ago.
4: Aren't you 4'3", like my child?
0: You gotta get a stool or
4: Are
0: something.
4: Are you my child?
0: All right, so what is your favorite tradition here in the Cuse when it comes to like festivals and stuff? I mean, you can sit here and name a lot of them.
4: Ooh, another one I love. What's the one at the fair during Christmas? The holiday shops.
3: The holiday shops. Yeah. That one's fun.
0: Yeah, I don't think I've ever been to that one either.
4: It's a good one.
0: All right, text line 315-629-9570. Will Farrell says, my opinion, a trip to the Bayside Bar and Grill.
4: No!
0: I don't know. It's good.
4: It's a Brewerton.
0: Oh, here's
4: bar.
0: One for Beacon Skiff.
4: Oh, yes.
3: Beacon Skiff, 100%. Mm-hmm. Yeah.
0: Beacon Skiff, all right. All right, Caribou, good stuff.
3: Thank you.
0: It's Kara's Take on 95X.
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0: Brother, right now, traffic center still seeing some slowdowns. 481 at southbound near Kirkville Road. Got that bridge construction going on for like the last 10 years. It's still going on. Teal Avenue, Grant Boulevard reports of an accident with possible injuries there. Also, Commerce Boulevard and Vine Street out in Elpool. Got a little accident going on. See anything else? Drop us a text, 315-629-9570.
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0: It's back in the day. It's Throwback Thursday here on 95X. Amber Lynn, you're listening to The Morning Mass. It's Marty and Lil Z, 95X.
1: Amber Lynn, just in time for emo night tonight.
0: Yes.
1: Let's go.
0: Absolutely. It's definitely an emo song for emo night tonight. And we'll talk about the island takeover. Paper Mill Island in Baldwinsville is brought to you by Davidson Ford of Clay. Gates open at 6 tonight, and the music will be flowing. Little emo sound with Lil Z and Dixon, our afternoon guy here at 95X.
1: Lil Z, 4'3", like a kid.
0: Yeah. You got to look up on the stage, you'll see Lil Z up there doing her thing.
1: Yo, yesterday.
0: She's a little taller than 4'3".
1: Yeah, thank you. Yesterday, I didn't remember until I looked at my Facebook memories.
0: Yeah, I'm mad at you about this.
1: I don't put like a reminder in my phone.
0: We want to give her a lot of love yesterday, Lil Z, but why, Z?
1: Yesterday was 13 years that I have been in the radio biz.
0: Wow.
1: Am I old?
0: Yeah, you're real old. 13 years in the radio biz for Lil Z.
1: Right out of college, July 8th, I started in radio.
0: Wow.
1: And I'm still here somehow.
0: That is fantastic.
1: Haven't gotten canceled or fired.
0: I'm doing the math on mine right now. 30 years for me.
1: Really? Exactly?
0: 30 years. Yeah, 1996.
1: Oh, 1996?
0: Is when I started. I moved to Syracuse in 97. So I've been in Syracuse next year. It'll be
1: my
0: 30th anniversary in radio in Syracuse, New York.
1: We got to do something.
0: Next year. Next March.

0: So coming up in March of 2027, 30 years. I started at a different radio station here in town that they've completely ruined.
1: You know.
0: Because they're owned by a horrible company called iHeartRadio, who likes to just fire everybody and have nobody left.
1: I was going to say, is there anybody in that place?
0: I will quit radio before I ever work for them idiots again. I will say that.
1: I'm trying to...
0: Then we have a couple of local stations that aren't even local, really.
1: Oh, no. Here we go.
0: Am I right or am I wrong? We're here at Cumulus. We're still owned by a national company, but we are local. We have local jocks here. Us in the morning.
1: Yes, I agree.
0: You know,
1: I just don't want to start any problems.
0: There's not many other radio stations in this town. There's a couple that have live local morning jocks.
1: I agree with that.
0: You got Ted and Amy, you got us, and then there's another station. They've got a live show. Maybe another station got a live show. So
1: I think
0: three,
1: that might be
0: it. Maybe four.
1: It might be three.
0: But things have really changed over 30 years. And to be honest with you, it's sad how much they've changed.
1: Oh, four. You're right. I'm sorry.
0: It's sad how much... you know, radio has changed. We'll just leave it at that over the 30 years.
1: Because
0: you get people like iHeart who know nothing about radio, and then a bunch of investors get in there who aren't radio people, and they completely destroy the industry. This
1: I don't
0: is just
1: know what
0: my
1: they're
0: opinion,
1: thinking. They're not you know. Thinking.
0: And, you know, there was a big article just the other day that there's more cuts coming, which we don't understand who they're going to cut anymore. But anyway, to make a long story short, 30 years. So to survive, and you understand this being in the industry now, if you can survive... Ted and Amy, I've got much love for Ted and Amy.
1: Sure.
0: So much respect.
1: Love them.
0: They have survived not only in radio for as many years as they have, at the same radio station. And that is unheard of in this industry.
1: Yes, I would agree with that. I do think that that's pretty rare, even across the country.
0: Yeah.
1: I mean, I think they're almost at 40 years.
0: I mean, I was doing mornings at a different radio station, and then they syndicated and put Elvis Douchebag on.
1: Gosh, are you allowed to say that?
0: I mean, I don't really care at this point. It's true. So, for them to last as long as they have. So, I'm like, it'll be 30 years in March in Syracuse that I've been doing radio.
1: We have a party, dude.
0: 30 years. Not the same station, though.
1: Right.
0: Been a couple different radio stations.
1: It's not your fault. It's not your fault.
0: No, it's really not.
1: How long have you been here?
0: At like, this one? Oh, gosh.
1: Like 12?
0: Is it 12 years now?
1: I don't know.
0: Jody would know. Jody's never going to forget the day he hired me. No, it's longer than 10.
1: Does he regret it?
0: It's got to be 12 years.
1: I don't remember
0: when I started here. I kind of lost track.
1: I remember when it happened because you were almost going to work with me.
0: Well, I was at a different radio.
1: Job.
0: Yeah, I was actually working in the same building
1: for
0: as Z.
1: The shortest time ever.
0: And I was doing like part-time stuff. And then this whole thing came about. And opportunity you can't pass up.
1: Exactly.
0: But
1: and now you're still here.
0: So 30 years in March. But
1: so
0: for
1: when
0: you,
1: I worked there, that was a million years ago.
0: That's crazy.
1: So you've been here quite a bit.
0: So let's go back to Z's first early days of radio. What year did you graduate high school?
1: I graduated high school in 2010. I graduated college in 2013.
0: And where did you graduate high school from?
1: Central Square.
0: C Square, represent.
1: Paul V.
0: And then
1: Moore.
0: You went to college. Where did you go to college?
1: Herkimer County.
0: HCC?
1: Harvard on the Hill, yes.
0: A little Harvard on the Hill. And you went to college for radio.
1: Yes.
0: So can I ask you a question?
1: Yeah.
0: Why did you pick to go to Herkimer? Do you just want to get out of town?
1: Like,
0: why didn't you just go to OCC? I got you.
1: I knew that people from my high school were going to go to OCC. I really just wanted to get
0: out. It makes sense. Because OCC's got a great radio program, seriously.
1: That's what I hear.
0: You know, so they really do.
1: I went there last year because they had this thing where it was like media day, and they brought people in that are in media so that they can talk to the kids that are going for media. So that was really nice.
0: So what was your first job in radio? Do you remember the very first one?
1: Yeah, I worked at another radio station here, and I was the morning show producer for a syndicated show.
0: Okay. Is that where I think it is?
1: Yeah.
0: Okay. That's where you came here from? Okay. But then you left. So then you left there, and then you
1: didn't
0: go to...
1: I was there for almost 6 years, and I was able to grow and get some part-time on-air shifts, and I learned my business woman job, continuity, traffic, all that. Which my boss at that time was like, if you learn this, you'll always have a job in radio, which has totally kept me in this business, because if not, I'd probably be gone. Then I went to Ithaca for a year. Absolutely loved it. Got to do so many amazing things. But then I met Lee, and I really couldn't afford to live by myself down there, so I moved back. But I drove there every day
0: so
1: for a year.
0: So you did a top 40 radio station in Ithaca, right?
1: And country.
0: Oh, and country.
1: Yeah, 103.7 Q Country.
0: Bug Country? Oh,
1: no, Q Country.
0: That's right.
1: And Z95.5.
0: The great station.
1: Yeah, I loved working there.
0: Down in Ithaca.
1: And I love working here, but I won't.
0: And then you came back here. And
1: because I was driving there every day from here, and during the summertime and stuff, it's really fun drinking a coffee and, you know, going down to Ithaca. But during the wintertime, it's really bad on 81. So and then, the last day I drove back, there was a tractor trailer overturned. Yeah, so I knew I was doing the right thing. 81's no joke
0: in the winter. So then he came back here.
1: So Joey, who everyone hates on, called me the week that I was about to start some rando job at like a tire place. I was going to be the office person. He was like, do you need a job? Because the girl that does traffic left. And I was like, yes. So I was off for a week and then I came here and then COVID happened and now I'm here on the morning show with you.
0: So Joey saved your life.
1: Yes, Joey saved my life. I should be nicer to him.
0: Yeah. Well, that's cool. That's awesome. I mean, because my first job, I went to college in Finger Lakes Community College in Canandaigua, same place they hold all the concerts and stuff.
1: I know. I graduated always say I want to go back to school just to go to that school because it's so cool.
0: We called it Flick back in the day. Finger Lakes Community College was awesome. I love that place. Canandaigua is a beautiful town.
1: Mm-hmm.
0: So I lived there, and I got a job locally in Canandaigua, New York, at WCGR, 1550 on the AM dial. We used to do... Well, I'd sell stuff on air.
1: What do you mean?
0: This is old school AM radio, so people would call me up. Like, you would be, hi, this is Annetta out in Mattydale, and I'm looking to sell my, you know, whatever. And I would sell it on the air.
1: Like a Facebook marketplace?
0: Almost like a Facebook marketplace, but live on a radio.
1: Why?
0: That's what we did.
1: Like a garage sale.
0: And it was an oldie station. By the way, worst thing ever is when you're working at an oldie station, because the songs average about 2 minutes and 31 seconds. So you can never go to the bathroom because now we have these.
1: Yeah.
0: Now the computer just runs everything. Back then, new. It was records. I played records.
1: Stop.
0: I did. I played 33s.
1: They should put a toilet in the studio then.
0: Yeah. So I went there, WCGR, worked there for a little bit, did every possible shift I could. And then I got the call from my dream radio station growing up in Rochester. I grew up listening to 98 PXY.
1: Yeah.
0: Which is a heritage top four. They're like 93Q here. Yeah. Huge.
1: They have a local morning show.
0: And then my first on-air shift was 2 a.m. to 6 a.m.
1: What?
0: It was on a Sunday night, so nobody listens. On a Sunday night, and I was so stoked because the morning show was coming in when I was on air. And
1: cool.
0: I, like, grew up listening to them, like, oh, my God. Like, Scott Spisano is right there right now. The guy's a legend in Rochester. So I got my job there. Then I started doing some intern stuff because I was still in college for Brother Weeze at 96 WCMF in Rochester.
1: Okay.
0: Brother Weeze,
1: and that was allowed?
0: Brother Weeze was the biggest. Brother Weeze is probably the only local jock who beat Howard Stern in ratings. Like, seriously,
1: oh
0: the guy's
1: and
0: a
1: this
0: legend
1: is your
0: in
1: friend?
0: Rochester. Well, I mean, yeah, I worked with him and stuff.
1: Yeah.
0: Dave Kane took me under his wing, another legend in Rochester radio and stuff.
1: Wow.
0: And then I got the phone call. They were signing on the top 40 station here in town. In 1997.
1: So they called you?
0: They called
1: me
0: up.
1: How'd they find you?
0: I sent an air check. I saw they're starting a new CHR station
1: got you,
0: in Syracuse.
1: Okay.
0: And I said, let me send this. So they called, and that's where the whole Mart of the One Man Party started. 1997.
1: Oh my gosh, Mart the Part.
0: Isn't that weird? So, yeah. So that's kind of like, and then, you know, did the thing for a long time here. And
1: so
0: end
1: was
0: up at
1: it
0: 95
1: there,
0: X.
1: Then the 2 weeks at where I used to work, and then here? Or were you somewhere else, too, here in the Qs?
0: No, I think that's about
1: okay.
0: it.
1: Okay.
0: Yeah.
1: You got the longevity.
0: Well, 30 years in the industry, if you can survive it, it's pretty good, right?
1: I know. That's the thing is that I've been seeing so many posts. We were just talking about how a lot of people are getting canned.
0: Yeah.
1: I don't believe that I won't ever get canned just because, you know, it's scary. You can't always think you're safe, but...
0: Will Ferrell says, man, I love Brother Weeze and Outlaw Radio, as you used to call it.
1: Really?
0: Yeah. Used to be Brother Weeze and Sister Sleaze.
1: So did you intern and do the 2 a.m. to 6 a.m. at the same time? Was that legal? Or did you have to leave PXY to intern?
0: Same company.
1: Oh, got it. Okay.
0: So it kind of worked out good. But yeah, I mean, and I learned a lot from some. But you, and I understand because, like, you know, anyone who, like, you grew up probably listening to Ted and Amy, mm-hmm. now you get to work with them or whatever because you're from this area. Same thing with me. Like, I got to work with the people that I grew up listening to, and it was, like, the coolest thing ever.
1: When I met them... And I'm a real adult, I feel like. When I met them, I died. I'm like, are you kidding me?
0: Yeah.
1: That, on the school bus? I used to go to Summer Jam. I mean,
0: yeah.
1: Come on.
0: Psycho Joe says, sounds very similar to what Gomez put in his book. Yeah, Gomez did write an awesome book on radio.
1: That's
0: another guy.
1: That.
0: That's another guy who's been in this industry a long time, and I salute him for that.
1: I just have to say one thing I would not be here without all of the people, though, that have really helped me, molded me, guided me, gave me tips and tricks. I mean, there are people in the industry that are out here to be in competition and not help and want you to be not as successful. But there are people in this industry that are cheering you on and want you to do well.
0: It's like anything. There's really cool people on radio, and then there's a bunch of a-holes in this business.
1: But there's so many that are out here trying to help you, and it's so nice.
0: And that's what it's all about. And you need a break or two along the way.
1: I would definitely say since I've been here, I mean, everyone's been Dixon, Jody, you, everyone.
0: Now me.
1: Well, we weren't friends before.
0: No, you hated me for a long time.
1: Oh, my gosh.
0: Which I never still understood.
1: I didn't hate you. I didn't know you. You were in here. I was in my office. That was it.
0: Yeah. But now look at you doing the morning show on 95X.
1: I know. I can't believe it. This was the absolute goal. So,
0: which is awesome. And it's cool for you because, and I feel what you're feeling because you grew up in this city. So it's like to be able to do, you know, morning radio in the city you grew up with. That's how I was in Rochester. I've always wanted to go back to Rochester. I mean, that time has passed now.
1: Yeah.
0: But, yeah, I mean, to survive 30 years in one market and things change. I mean, I wanted to go to bigger markets and that type of stuff, but ended up having my son who's going to be 21, by the way, in like another 2 weeks. So that kind of kept me in Syracuse because people always ask, why didn't you go on and do different things in radio? Because, you know, I got stuck here. I don't want to say stuck here, but kind of stuck here because I had a kid. Where am I going to go?
1: Another thing I'll say, since I've been on this morning show, one of my favorite things besides our listeners is doing all of the nonprofit stuff. St. Jude, ALS, Meals on Wheels, Make-A-Wish, everything. To be able to meet and help and hear the stories of all of these nonprofits, it's been amazing.
0: Sometimes it still doesn't sink in, the power of this microphone that we use every day and the voice that you actually have when you do it. And to do, and I always say this, like when you donate your time and you do that type of stuff and get people involved.
1: The most rewarding.
0: It makes you feel so good when we go out and do Meals on Wheels. Yeah, we have fun with it. It means so much to these people.
1: Yeah, no, it's a serious thing.
0: And, you know, then I connected with John Tumino in my father's kitchen. And out, you know.
1: When you introduced me to him, I'm done. Amazing.
0: There's a story behind every one of those signs out there. You can pick on them all you want.
1: He's made me rethink everything about homelessness.
0: I mean, there's a reason they're there. And sometimes it's the wrong choices that are made in life. Sometimes it's bad luck. Sometimes it piles up.
1: But to not treat them like they're a nobody, I can't.
0: So, I mean, you learn a lot and you get to, I mean, listen, I've been blessed to do radio as long as I have. So when they probably put the axe in me and say, all right, you're done or whatever, I can hang up my headphones and say, you know what? I had a pretty damn good career.
1: You had a great run.
0: I've had a damn good career.
1: Yes.
0: So, you know, we'll keep it going as long as we possibly can.
1: Oh my God. You see Psycho.
0: You guys are wonderful. Thank you for all you do.
1: Now that you know Mart, what do you think?
0: Oh, now that you know me, what do you think?
1: Well, we're together.
0: We're together 8 till 10 every Monday through Friday. That's enough. Here at 95X. Should be 5:30 till 10, but that's another conversation.
1: That's enough.
0: It's the mess at 95.
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0: that is sublime until the sun explodes. You're listening to the Morning Mass. It's Marty and Lil Z here, 95X. All right, we got a little summer bucket prize list for you here, and it's kind of cool because all summer long, I'm going to hook you up with some summer fun stuff that you can do, but we need to know what's on your summer bucket list.
1: What are you looking to get out there and have fun and do with your family and friends, and we want to give you something to do for free?
0: Yeah. So if you want to be calling number 9 right now, then dial 315-421-9595. We're going to ask you what's on your summer bucket list. And then Z's got a prize to go along with that.
1: Oh, yeah. It's so a really good one it today. Is.
0: So call the 9.
1: You can't
0: I did. I looked. 315-421-9595. What's on your summer bucket list with 95X?
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0: Syracuse's only alternative, 95X, the Black Keys and Lonely Boy. It's the morning mass. It is Marty and Lil Z here at 95X, and something fun we do. So it all started with a box. And Jody calls us in the office. Do you remember that day?
1: Oh, yeah. And he's like, I don't know if you want to do something with this random box, but
0: yes,
1: look in it and see what's up.
0: We looked in it, and then we started giving away stuff, and we're like, oh, this is kind of cool. So we came up with this thing called What's in Z Box, named after Lil Z. So now, every Thursday, Z picks a certain item, not in the box, just an item, and she gives you clues about it. And if you can tell us what's in Z Box, you're going to win the prize. It's in Z Box, if it makes sense.
1: So, yes.
0: Z, what are we doing today? What's the first clue?
1: Today, you put a quarter in it, but you get the quarter back.
0: You put a quarter in it, but you get the quarter back.
1: Mm-hmm.
0: So what is it that we're talking about, right?
1: Mm-hmm.
0: All right. First correct answer, 315-421-9595. You put the quarter in, you get the quarter back. If you tell us what it is, we'll reach inside Z-Box to find out what you're winning today with 95X. Miles Smith, Stargazing, 315.

0: Miles Smith. It's called Stargaze, and you're listening to The Morning Mass. It is Marty and Lil Z here on 95X. We're playing What's in Z-Box today, and Z gave a clue. We're going to find out if you can tell us what's in Z-Box. All right, Z, what is the clue you gave today?
1: You put a quarter in it, but you get the quarter back.
0: Put a quarter in it, get the quarter back. 95X, can you tell us what's in Z-Box?
2: Aldi shopping cart.
0: You got it. You got it. What's your name?
2: My name's Finn.
0: Well, this is what you got. What's in? Actually, hang on. So you reach inside Z-Box.
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0: That's awesome. 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
0: Yes. We're going to play it again next Thursday. What's in Z-Box here in 95X.
1: Oh, yeah, we are.
0: It's a lot of fun. You guys get this stuff. We like to give away stuff that doesn't belong to us. It's always a good time.
1: I know. I feel like I'm taking everything out of this place and helping myself to it. No big deal.
0: Yes. Lil Z's holding things down tomorrow. I'm off tomorrow.
1: I'm scared.
0: Yeah. I'm off tomorrow. Why are you scared?
1: I don't know.
0: Morning Masters, be nice to Z.
1: Because you're better.
0: Is Caribou coming in hanging out with you too at 8?
1: Yeah, she is. She is.
0: So Caribou's going to be coming in hang out as well. And then I'll be back on Monday. So there you go. All right, text line 315-629-9570. Flying Ryan from CNY Law and Tech. Good morning to you. Someone said Aldi cart, 254. You were right. Laura says Aldi shopping carts. Yes.
1: You should have known.
0: With you and your Aldi.
1: I'm obsessed.
0: All right, Joe D's coming in next. He's going commercial free. 95 minutes, your favorite alternative. Again, I'm off tomorrow, but Lil Z's going to hold things down with Caribou here on The Morning Mess.
1: We're going to try.
0: I'll be back on Monday, so enjoy your day.
1: Have a good weekend, Mar. It'll be nice to not have to deal with you tomorrow.
0: Happy radio anniversary, by the way.
1: Thank you.
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What's up? It's Joe D stepping in on your sunny Thursday morning. You'll find me in your socials, 95X Joe D. You can text as well, 315-629-9570. I've got 95 minutes of nonstop alternative to kick your morning off. We'll get to Coldplay. We'll hear from Panic at the Disco. It's Sam Fender and Olivia Dean. 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

The Bright Vibes Music Festival kicks off tomorrow, Heritage Hill in Pompey. Now, tomorrow you'll see the Strumbellas and Post-Sex Nachos. And if you want to get there early, the band Cherry Holler will play from 4 to 5:30. We open up the official gates at 5. Post-Sex Nachos will play at 6. The Strumbellas will take the stage around 7. Then Saturday, there is more music from Mike Powell and the Echo Sound, Isaac French, and John and Kayla London. There's also the Sip New York tasting area where you can try some craft beers, some wine, some cider, some spirits from top New York producers. Still time to get those tickets. 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

The Island Takeover, brought to you by Davidson Ford of Clay, continues tonight with another event. Now, last night we had our second foam party of the summer. We had a great turnout. The kids had a lot of fun. Tonight, it's all about emo. So if you are a fan of emo music, early 2000s, late 90s, Dixon and Zanetta will be out there spinning tunes. It is free to get in. It's all ages, so bring the kids out for some dancing and some live music. Doors will open at 6. We'll get the music going shortly after. United Healthcare will be on site, as well as the Wildcat on Wheels and Coco's. So come out, have some dinner, have a drink at the bar, and listen to emo. Tonight on the Island, Paper Mill Island, is part of the Island Takeover series. 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It's Death Cab for Cutie, Riptides.

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That's a great deal. I have still not had an opportunity to get out golfing yet this summer, but I'm hoping soon because I'm looking forward to getting out there. The Strokes, going shopping.

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0: Syracuse's only alternative, 95X. July 21st, the island takeover gets a little deeper, in a good way, when Matt Mason brings his unmistakable summer night energy to Paper Mill Island.
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0: It's the perfect setting. Warm night, water nearby, songs that hit in that, yeah, I'm feeling things, but like in a chill way kind of tone.
2: Pushing past the limit, tripping on a hallucinogen.
0: Basically summer emotions with just the right amount of shade. Tickets are on sale now. Make this your I actually did something cool this summer moment. 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

Coming up at noon, it's The Drop. It's new music from Axe and the Hatchet Men, and I'll be looking for your feedback. Coming up, we'll hear from Fall Out Boy. We'll get to a classic from the 80s. It's Blue Brigada, So Cold, and it's on 95X.

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More road construction, more delays, more road rage. 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

Dirty Heads, their latest One of Those Days. That song, of course, off the band's new album, which is out and available now. And they are touring in support of the new album all summer long, along with 311, Ocean Alley, and Rome. Now, that tour is making a pit stop here in Syracuse July 19th at the Amp. Still time to buy your tickets. But beginning tomorrow morning with Zanetta, you're going to have an opportunity to not only win tickets. So we've got a chance for you to win pavilion tickets. So they're good seats. And then a couple winners are going to get the upgrade to pit tickets and be invited to a pre-show soundcheck party with Dirty Heads. The winning starts tomorrow morning, so listen for your shot to win. Green Day Somber coming up. It's Young Blood Zombie on 95X.

Somber home record of the Island Takeover, brought to you by Davidson Ford of Clay, is happening all summer long on Paper Mill Island in Baldwinsville. 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It's going to be an amazing show. You do not want to miss out. Of course, we'll have food trucks on site, as well as Wildcat on Wheels and a bunch of other great ones. 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

Turnstile, look out for me. On the way, we'll get to my Throwback Thursday song of the day. But right now, a band that's dropping brand new music tomorrow, a song called Beaches in Tennessee. And of course, you'll be hearing it on 95X. That band, Cage the Elephant. This is Trouble on 95X.

My Throwback Thursday song of the day comes from the one and only Mike Ness. Tune's called Don't Think Twice, which was off his 1999 album Cheating at Solitaire. Dixon will give you another throwback tune coming up later on this afternoon. Right now, the latest from Modest Mouse, Picking Dragon's Pockets. And it's on 95X.

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The Strumbella Spirits, and of course, they're going to be in town tomorrow. They'll be at Heritage Hill in Pompey for day one of the Bright Vibes Music Festival. They'll be joined by Post-Sex Nachos and local band Cherry Holler. So Cherry Holler is going to play in the VIP barn from 4 to 5:30. Post-Sex Nachos will take the stage around 6, and then the Strumbellas will take the stage a little after 7 o'clock. Still time to get your tickets. There's general admission tickets. There's VIP tickets. And don't forget, more live music on Saturday as well. All the info at 95X.com. I'm heading out of here. Have yourself a great afternoon. Don't forget, tonight we are back out on Paper Mill Island for another island takeover event brought to you by Davidson Ford of Clay. It's an emo night. Dixon, Zanetta will be out there playing all of your favorite emo tunes. It's free to get in. It is all ages. United Healthcare will be on site. We'll have the Wildcat on Wheels and Coco, so come have some dinner, have a couple beverages at the bar, and then dance the night away to all of your favorite emo tunes. 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

The Killers kick off your throwback Thursday afternoon on Syracuse's only alternative, 95X. It is Dixon sliding into hang until 7, diving right back into an hour of music brought to you by the Law Office of William Matar with the latest from Young the Giant. 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

It's a new one from Death Cab for Cutie called Riptides on 95X. The station throwing an emo night hosted by yours truly along with Zanetta tonight on Paper Mill Island. It's part of the 95X Island Takeover brought to you by Davidson Ford of Clay. 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United Healthcare will be there as well as the Wildcat on Wheels and Coco's. If you're looking to come out, have dinner, maybe a few cocktails. 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Come and hang with Zanetta and I tonight from 6 until 9 on Paper Mill Island, and we'll continue now with Florence and the Machine with Ship to Wreck.

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Taking it back to the early days of the Black Keys and Howlin' For You, part of your Throwback Thursday mix on Syracuse's only alternative, 95X. It's Dixon, hanging till 7, and continuing with something new and fresh now. A duo of producers from L.A. who have decided to team up to make their own music. They're called Temper City, and this one's flying up the charts. It's called Self-Aware.

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Fallout Boy kicks off another hour of music on Syracuse's only alternative 95X. It is Dixon hanging until 7. Need anything? 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

This Saturday, One Up Wrestling takes over Paper Mill Island with 95X and their Island Showdown. All brought to you by Davidson Ford of Clay. Former WWE superstar Chris Masters is your headliner. He now performs under the name of Chris Adonis, still the masterpiece. He's battling Sebastian Braun for the One Up Wrestling Championship. The tag team titles will be defended as well. And you'll also see former WWE superstar John Heidenreich. I'll give you a chance to win some tickets coming up in just about 12 minutes. So keep it locked right here for your chance to win. And we'll continue with a new one from Sam Fender and Olivia Dean called Rain Me In on 95X.

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Coldplay, kind enough to point us in the direction of commercial-free territory. 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They're called In Color. Tune's called Headlights, and you won't hear another commercial until after 5 on 95X.

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They'll be live at the Lakeview Amphitheater alongside 311 Rome and Ocean Alley coming up August 19th. Of course, 95X will be your hookup to see Dirty Heads. Their latest is called One of Those Days. You want details on that show at the Amp? Hit up the concert calendar at 95X.com. 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

Winding down the workday with Arctic Monkeys and Are You Mine? It's Dixon in until 7. A few weeks ago, I told you about how my wife got hit by a deer, so we were in the market for a new car. It was easier to give her my car and then just buy something for me. I got an older Jeep, and I was unaware in Jeep culture that Jeep drivers wave at each other. I was called out for it in traffic today. Oh, and I waved back, except I waved with one finger. It's Death Cab for Cutie now in Riptides on 95X.

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Lil Young on 95X. It is Dixon hanging till 7 on the way. Got some Blink-182, your official throwback Thursday jam for this afternoon. And right now, a viral sensation from Queens, New York that was kind enough to do a free show for a lot of people out on Paper Mill Island earlier this summer. Just to give you a little extra FOMO, if you weren't there, there's a live video of this song floating around the 95X socials. It's Julia Wolf and In My Room. I've

Today's Throwback Thursday Afternoon Jams, a little taste of what you're going to get tonight, taking it back to 2003 in an album called Sing the Sorrow for the legends known as AFI and Girls Not Grey. That one most certainly going to be on the playlist tonight when Zanetta and I give you a 95X Emo Night on Paper Mill Island, part of the 95X Island Takeover, brought to you by Davidson Ford of Clay. United Healthcare will be out there tonight, as well as Wildcat on Wheels and Coco's serving up some food. Don't worry, the bar will be open, and everything kicks off at 6 p.m. for this all-ages free event tonight on Paper Mill Island with yours truly and Zanetta, giving you 95X Emo Night. The Strokes now in Going Shopping on 95X.

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13: Few people now have asked me about a TikTok trend that they've come across. It's called 75 Hard. The challenge was created by entrepreneur and author Andy Frisella, who calls it a, quote, transformative mental toughness program and an Ironman for your brain. So here's what it entails. Eat a structured diet with no alcohol, drink a gallon of water, read 10 pages of nonfiction, take a progress photo, and complete 2 45-minute workouts, one of them outdoors, every day for 75 days. Quite a challenge. We asked CNN fitness contributor Dana Santis about this, who reminded us that sustainable fitness isn't about punishment or proving discipline through extremes. It's about building habits that integrate into your lifestyle in a way that feels supportive and repeatable. If you ask me, that's going to be the key to long-term success. I'm Dr. Sanjay Gupta, helping you live a better life.
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In the meantime, a new one from Muse. 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

Throwback Thursday in full effect with Modern English, and I melt with you on 95X. Doors are open at Paper Mill Island for our 95X Emo Nights, and that has got things covered until I can get there, so swing by for a night of free entertainment. There is food out on the island courtesy of the Wildcat on Wheels and Coco's. The bar is open. It's a beautiful night. Come out and enjoy some emo with Z and I until around 9 o'clock tonight on Paper Mill Island. It's somber now in Homewrecker on 95X.

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Winding down your throwback Thursday afternoon with Oasis and Wonderwall on 95X. It's Dixon making my way to the door, heading directly to Paper Mill Island to take over that DJ gig from Zanetta and provide you with all your favorite classic and modern emo all night long up until 9. 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The bar is open, so hopefully I'll see a bunch of you out there. Jack's up next on 95X, and I'll say goodbye for now with Dexter and the Moon Rocks and Freaking Out.

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It's Imagine Dragons on your Thursday night on 95X. My name is Jack, stepping in with you right up until midnight. Catch me on Instagram, On Air with Jack. Let's get you back into more alternative right now. This guy playing his hometown shows this weekend. Wish I could make it out, but either way, it's going to be amazing. Noah Kahan, this is Doors on 95X.

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0: 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Aunt Helen's 80th birthday party wouldn't have been the same without Sharky's. Woodstock 99.
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We got Dixon and Zanetta out there right now spinning all those tunes you remember from high school. It is free admission and all ages. 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Enjoy the evening. 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

Yeah, a big milestone today for the Micron project. Drive past that place all the time. They are really making tremendous speed in that whole process. It's one of those things that every time construction is happening, it's fun watching it go, because in my mind, it always seems impossible how they're able to build things like that, but let alone it happens. But yeah, those first concrete footers going in, definitely going to change a lot here in Central New York in the coming decades. The Neighborhood on 95.

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9: 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Then head over to the Verona Collective's Party in the Square. 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